0: Bobby asks Brett Eldridge about one of his most Googled questions.
1: Is Brett Eldridge related to Melissa? It says Eldridge. That's what people are Googling.
2: Oh, Melissa Etheridge?
1: Yes, but her name's Melissa Etheridge. But is Brett Eldridge related to Melissa Eldridge?
2: I believe not. Yes. I don't know any Melissa Eldridges.
1: Can you name a Melissa Etheridge?
2: To my That's it. Window, yeah. I'll be home soon.
3: Nice.
1: I'll be home. I'm coming home.
2: Yeah.
4: It's the Bobby Bones Show.

tomorrow morning. Michael J. and Candace in the morning. 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We want to flashback on everything that's happened over the last 5 months since we've been waking up together. A 93.1.

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2: Tell me something good.
3: Just a little personal one for me. So I've been doing this show. It's called Lots to Say. It's an NFL podcast. Like, they hired us. And it's kind of weird for me because most of the shows that I do, I have some sort of ownership in at this point. But that one I don't at all. I'm just a hired employee, but I thought it's cool to work for the NFL. So yeah, let's do it. And it's a good amount of work, but we have a lot of fun. And Matt Cassel, who played quarterback for the Patriots and for the Chiefs, is my partner. And it's been good. And I would say the show does pretty well. It's not up there with the Kelce brothers or anything, but it does pretty well. This audio numbers, I never see video. And so for a long time, they had us on like NFL Network YouTube. Had a few million YouTube subscribers. We got moved over to the actual NFL YouTube page with 16 million subscribers now.
4: Followed. What?
5: Yeah. Nice.
3: They moved our show over to the 16 million page.
4: Wow.
3: That's what you don't have to be like that surprised. Just be mildly surprised.
4: No, I just...
3: Be mildly, not
4: wow. Oh, no, not wow that y'all got moved, but wow, they have 16 million followers.
3: Oh, okay. That feels better then.
4: Yeah.
3: The tone just felt like she was a little too surprised.
4: No.
3: Yeah.
4: Sorry for the confusion.
3: Yesterday we found out because we were going, where is it now? We can't find it on like the NFL Network because that's where we were and they have a pretty good following and they moved it over to the NFL on YouTube.
5: Wow.
3: 16 million. Yeah. Pretty cool. That's all. That's my
5: You know what's really cool? Sometimes I'm watching the NFL Network and you guys come up on the crawl on the bottom. They're like, Bobby and Matt talked about whatever. They're like, that's awesome.
3: Yeah, it's been great. I definitely took less money to do that job because it was the NFL and I don't own the show, but I work with the NFL. I'm basically an NFL player. Employee.
5: Employee.
3: Yeah, okay. All right, there you go. That's what it's all about.
0: That was Tell Me Something Good.
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0: Hey, it's Bobby Bones. More with Luke Combs on the way. What are some cool things he's had the chance to do because he's famous? We'll talk about that. 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
1: We've been to both Carolinas, seen a big Montana sky, driven up and down the coast a few times, London, Paris, paradise. But ain't got much memory of the scenes, come to think.

with my eyes. Join us tomorrow morning. Michael J. and Candace in the morning. We'll get your Friday, your Labor Day weekend, and all the festivities started bright and early at 6:30 tomorrow. We want to flashback on everything that's happened over the last 5 months since we've been waking up together. A 93.1 WP.

0: let's go to Caitlin in Wisconsin, if you don't mind putting her on. Hey, Caitlin.
1: I had to call because I just turned on my radio and heard, you know, a little bit about the girl from Wendy's. And I just wanted to chime in and say that this happened to me recently, although it wasn't a body part. It was a bolt.
0: And did you chew? Did you hit the bolt with your teeth?
1: Oh, yeah. I was full-blown, like, eating it. I have two kids, so I was just, like, getting a meal in. So I was like, yeah, I'm going to eat this, you know, whatever. And I'm eating it, and I'm like, there's something hard in here. Maybe it's just a hard piece of bread. So I kept, you know, chewing, and all of a sudden I'm like, this is not a hard piece of bread. And I pulled it out, and it was a bolt, and I just was like, you have got to be kidding me.
0: That's dangerous.
2: So yeah. What did you do?
1: I was debating going there, and I was like, you know, I'm too postpartum for this. I need to just call them. So I called them, and first of all, they tried, you know, backtracking, like, oh, you know, we're sorry, whatever. And then they ended up saying that they found a missing bolt above the station where they were making stuff, and then all they did was send me a $50 thing, and I was like, you know, honestly, I'm never coming there again, so...
2: Wait, lawyer up.
3: Yeah, what are we doing?
0: Hold on.
4: Lawyer up.
3: Yes.
0: Here's the issue.
2: I'm not a litigious person. I probably wouldn't either, but this
0: sounds... If she didn't break a tooth, if nothing was hurt in her, she's not going to win.
2: Yeah, thankfully she didn't.
0: I agree with that. But I'm saying lawyer up. What the lawyer's going to say is, that sucks, but if you're not hurt, there's no pain and suffering, there's no injury, we're not going to make any money from this. So. No,

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1: There was a recent national anthem that I got unusually nervous, and I usually don't get nervous. 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And the buzzer kept going off, and we sing it a cappella, and I had a pitch pipe in my hand. They'll start playing "Hey Panini," and it's in a different key.
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morning. Michael J. and Candace in the morning. We'll get your Friday, your Labor Day weekend, and all the festivities started bright and early at 6:30 tomorrow. We want to flashback on everything that's happened over the last 5 months since we've been waking up together. A 93.1 WPOC. 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
2: 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Come on now.
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0: some sort of ownership in at this point. That one I don't at all. I'm just a hired employee, but I thought it's cool to work for the NFL. So, yeah, let's do it. And it's a good amount of work, but we have a lot of fun. And Matt Cassel, who played quarterback for the Patriots and for the Chiefs, is my partner. And it's been good. And I would say the show does pretty well. It's not up there with the Kelce brothers or anything, but it does pretty well. This audio numbers, I never see video. And so for a long time, they had us on like NFL Network YouTube. Had a few million YouTube subscribers. We got moved over to the actual NFL YouTube page with 16 million subscribers now.
1: Followed. What?
2: Yeah. Nice.
0: They moved our show over to the 16 million page.
1: Wow.
0: That's what you don't have to be like that surprised. Just be mildly surprised.
1: No, I just...
0: Be mildly, not worried.
1: Oh, no, not wow that y'all got moved, but wow, they have 16 million followers.
0: Oh, okay. That feels better then.
1: Yeah.
0: The tone just felt like she was a little too surprised.
1: No.
0: Yeah.
1: Sorry for the confusion.
0: Yesterday we found out. Because we were going, where is it now? We can't find it on like the NFL Network. Because that's where we were. And they have a pretty good following. And they moved it over to the NFL on YouTube.
2: Wow.
0: 16 million. Yeah. Pretty cool. That's all. That's my
2: You know what's really cool? Sometimes I'm watching the NFL Network and you guys come up on the crawl on the bottom. They're like, Bobby and Matt talked about whatever. They're like, that's awesome.
0: Yeah, it's been great. I definitely took less money to do that job because it was the NFL and I don't own the show. But I work at the NFL. I'm basically an NFL player. Okay, employee.
2: Employee.
0: Yeah, okay. All right, there you go. That's what it's all about.
3: That was Tell Me Something Good.
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it's Bobby Bones. More with Luke Combs on the way. What are some cool things he's had the chance to do because he's famous? 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

0: I had to call because I just turned on my radio and heard, you know, a little bit about the girl from Wendy's. And I just wanted to chime in and say that this happened to me recently, although it wasn't a body part. It was a bolt.
1: And did you chew? Did you hit the bolt with your teeth?
0: Oh, yeah. I was full-blown, like, eating it. I have two kids, so I was just, like, getting a meal in. So I was like, yeah, I'm going to eat this, you know, whatever. And I'm eating it, and I'm like, there's something hard in here. Maybe it's just a hard piece of bread. So I kept, you know, chewing, and all of a sudden I'm like, this is not a hard piece of bread. And I pulled it out, and it was a bolt, and I just was like, you have got to be kidding me.
1: That's dangerous.
2: Yeah. So did you? What did you do?
0: I was debating going there, and I was like, you know, I'm too postpartum for this. I need to just call them. So I called them, and first of all, they tried, you know, backtracking, like, oh, you know, we're sorry, whatever. And then they ended up saying that they found a missing bolt above the station where they were making stuff. And then all they did was send me a $50 thing, and I was like, you know, honestly, I'm never coming there again. So...
2: Wait, hold on.
3: What?
2: Wait, lawyer up.
3: Yeah,
2: they
3: what are we doing?
1: Hold on.
4: Lawyer up.
3: Yes.
1: Here's the issue.
2: I'm not a litigious person. I probably wouldn't either, but this
1: sounds...
2: If she
1: didn't break a tooth, if nothing was hurt in her, she's not going to win.
2: Yeah, thankfully she didn't.
1: I agree with that. But I'm saying lawyer up. What the lawyer's going to say is, that sucks, but if you're not hurt, there's no pain and suffering, there's no injury, we're not going to make any money from this. So
2: no, the agony over what could have been.
1: Man, I got a lot of those then. I need to get some lawyers. I got a lot of what could have been.
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93.1 WPOC, today's best country. I got a topic next hour I want to hear from you. This is the question. What's your opinion on electric cars? Where do you stand on this? We're going to talk. I want to hear from you. 866-607-8383.

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1: Hey, Granger, this is Doug. Just want to say hello to all the truck drivers out there. I'm driving back from Austin, Texas, up to Fort Worth after delivering the groceries down there.
0: Thank you, brother, very much. I appreciate you listening to the show.

0: 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Ann is about to join us with another round of Nashville news. Ann, what do you got coming up?
1: Oh my gosh, Granger, do you remember when Luke Bryan got all kinds of criticism for that song and the lyrics, Fish Hunt, Golf Drink? Well, he responded to that criticism. I got that story coming up in your Nashville news next.

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1: Hey, Granger, it's Julian up here in Montana. 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
0: Hey, thanks for listening to After Midnight, buddy. I really appreciate that.

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Earl Dibbles Jr. is back to kick off the new season of Dip 'em and Pick 'em. He'll be here to pick college football games based on who's more country. All this coming up next.

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1: We know the night shift isn't easy. 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

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A U.S. president made the first transcontinental TV broadcast. Do you know who that might have been? I'll share coming up in history in two songs, plus some other things that went down on this day. 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
1: 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On second thought, never mind. We don't care. 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
1: Hey, what's up, Grace? This is old White Lightning down here in Fernandina Beach, Florida. Come home. Appreciate what you do. Enjoy what you do. Keep doing what you do. Talk at you later.
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Okay, the question of the hour. Who does fall remind you of? 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
1: Hey, boss. I'm calling in coming from McAllen to Westlaco. Work at a bar. So, you know, balancing the long night out with an early morning drive. KTX on the radio.
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Earl Dibbles Jr. is back to kick off the new season of Dip'em and Pick'em. He'll be here to pick college football games based on who's more country. All this coming up next.

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7: Finally Friday, early risers. What's up? Welcome to After Midnight with me, your host, Granger Smith. So grateful you guys have made this America's favorite radio program. 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And then Nashville news, Ann Hudson's going to have you covered on that. 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All of this coming up soon this hour. 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

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Now, I know it's Friday, and that's already really good news, but how about a good news story to go on top of that? Hang on for two songs, and I'll share some with you.

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1: Hey, Granger, what's going on, bro? We're listening out of Temple, Texas here with the Hawk Horn, with the BNSF Railways out here. Have a good night. Thanks, buddy.
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1: 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Thanks for being a part of the After Midnight family.

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Hey, thanks for sharing your Friday, or at least part of it, here with me on After Midnight, y'all. Before you take off and get that Friday started, let me remind you, God is great and He is worthy of our praise. I'm Granger Smith, coming to y'all from the Yee Yee Farm in Central Texas. 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
8: From the Fox 25 Weather Authority Storm Center, I'm meteorologist Amy Aronson. Still warm and humid today with temperatures in the low 90s, plus some lingering scattered showers and a few storms possible. Showers and storms will wrap up tonight and temperatures fall back into the low 70s. Watch Fox 45 Morning News from 4:30 to 10 a.m. for the latest forecast and weather 24 hours a day on foxbaltimore.com. I'm meteorologist Amy Aronson.
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0: Kelly Zimmerman on 93.1 WPOC. Good morning. It's 5:30. Michael J. and Candace in the morning. Hey, Candace, you and I know a lot of folks around Baltimore, both having grown up here. Do we know anybody who knows David Rubenstein, the owner of the Orioles? We must know somebody.
1: You going here?
0: Yeah, I am going here. Okay. We need to get a hold of David Rubenstein, and we need to say, sir, we really love that you're the owner of the Orioles. Now, can you fire Mike Elias? Just be nice to him. I'm not saying be nasty, but just let him go. And wasn't last night like an accentuation? I mean, just, I am so frustrated because on so many levels. Let me just play a clip of what happened at the O's game with the return of the Red Sox to Camden Yards last night. And who steps up to bat in the first inning? Our beloved Adley Rutschman.
2: His return to Baltimore. 1 month after the trade to the Red Sox, a standing ovation.
0: Of course. I wanted to go back down to the stadium and give him a standing ovation. I gave him one at home, right, Candace? I was like, let's go, Adley. Come on, buddy. Because, I mean, look, he's our dude. Anyway, listen to what else they said.
2: He was the first overall pick by the Orioles back in 2019.
0: Correct.
2: Helped lead Baltimore back to the postseason.
0: Correct.
2: In 2023 and 24, he was an all-star.
0: No. In 26, he was an all-star, too, for the third time. Add that in.
2: Both years.
0: No, 3 years. 3 years.
2: Take strike one from Young.
0: Yeah. You know Young was sweating this.
3: The first time you change teams, Kenny, is so hard. He was drafted first overall, thought he'd be an Oriole for life.
0: Right. So did I.
3: Then he gets traded, and he got traded in the division.
0: Yeah, that right there. Let me just go on that for a second. If you're going to give away one of your guys, do you give him to your direct competition? Do you trade him like we got when Manny left, he went to L.A.? You know what I mean? Like, get him like 3,000 miles away if you're going to do that, which I don't understand.
1: Right, because if he gets a couple of homers later down the road, it really hurts.
0: Right. Well, anyway, here's what happens last night.
3: It's just awkward. The first time you come back, you go to the wrong clubhouse, wrong locker room.
0: Can you imagine that?
3: Everything's a little bit different.
0: Yeah, Adley walks in. He's like, wait, which way do I go?
2: 1-1 from Young, and Rutschman sends this one to deep right field. It is returned. He goes deep.
0: That's right. Adley Rutschman home run. And on top of that, let me just give you this result. Orioles lose to the Red Sox last night. Orioles lose by one run. Coincidentally, Adley hit a home run. So just, okay, you can do the math. I'm just so blown away. We give away a guy who's been our only All-Star. He was our only All-Star this year, right? He's been an All-Star three times. And you know, yes, he's been through injuries, yada, yada, yada. The dude's a switch-hitting catcher who is, he's just like, he's all grit. I don't know. I remember when Adley was first traded a month ago, I was on Facebook and everybody's like, no, Michael J., you don't understand. You know, it's a good move. You got to look at the future, yada, yada, yada. Where are all those big mouths now when Adley comes back and says, hey, how you doing? Good night. I love you, Baltimore. This one's for you. And there it goes onto the flag court.
1: Then he buries them.

0: weekend coming. 93.1 WPOC, Michael, Jay, and Candace. So let's bring it all back into perspective. It was 20 years ago this week, Taylor Swift was starting out. We've got her coming back tomorrow night at 7. She's going to be our special guest host of our Saturday night iHeartCountry house party. So you're not going to want to miss that. Taylor Swift, live in the flesh, here at 93.1 WPOC. It's Labor Day weekend. Big plans. What are your plans, Candace? You got something planned? Something up your sleeve?
1: Well, I know that the children don't have school on Monday, so I'm like, okay, sleep on Sunday.
0: Right. So okay. I'm thinking a quick trip to the beach. But what do you want to do? Are you going to do anything special? Yeah.
1: I think we're going to head to Kent Narrows to go on the boat and go get crabs.
0: That sounds like fun.
1: That's going to be the way to wrap up summer.
0: That sounds like fun.
1: So you're thinking about going to the beach.
0: Yeah, I'm thinking about the beach. I'm also thinking about how we're celebrating our 5-month anniversary. And look what we've accomplished in 5 months. We're going to be kind of having a flashback Friday around here today to remind you of all that's gone down since April 1st, this past April 1st.
2: Let's do a Candace cheer. Ready?
1: Oh, my gosh.
2: Let's go, Candace. Let's go, Candace. Let's go. C-A-N-D-A-C-E.
0: Yes, that is how it all started with Real Fan Dan making the announcement. And then we had Dustin Lynch making it all official. We're going to have, you know, flashbacks and highlights throughout the morning. If you want to check out a little video Ava put together, very sweet. Ava, that was fun. You've got little clips of all the highlights of everything that's happened.
3: Yeah, I had to, you know, we had to commemorate 5 months and try to get it all in one video.
0: That's like halfway to
1: you
0: a
1: did
0: full.
1: A nice job.
0: Five months. Thank you. It's like halfway to a full time baby. You know, you have 9 months. We're like 5 months
1: Oh my gosh, what?
0: No, we're like halfway to a full baby. You know what I mean? Like, you're 5 months. It's like we're starting to kick. You know what I'm saying?
1: Okay.
0: Yeah. Are you feeling it, Candace?
1: Gave me. Oh my God. I don't know about all the kicks and the baby analogy, but I'm feeling the 5 months and that we've accomplished a lot. Like, you know, it started with the rose here on my desk and I saved it, that forever rose. And I think it's appropriate. We're here with you on 93.1 WPOC with what seems like will be forever.
0: Yeah, we're more than just a little flutter now. We're a full kick.
1: I'm speechless. Out on the roadways, we do have a tractor trailer fire. You will find that on the eastbound side of 70. That's going to be right near 144. Right lane is blocked. Cleanup does continue there. No problems out along 70 from 29 heading up towards the Beltway. Beltway looks good all the way around the stretch. Just the volume that continues to trickle in. Same deal out along 95, taking it through Howard County right at Route 100. I'm Candace Stolten. That's your traffic.
0: The scary part is once we're born, then we mess our pants up. So it's like, you know what I mean? There's all
1: you do.
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20: 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Doctors

0: going for her record of 21 weeks at number one. We'll find out how that all works out coming up Monday on Labor Day. You may be off, but we're going to be here at 93.1 WPOC. You know what? We've had so much fun over the last 5 months, and it kind of was kind of, how do I say this? It was all iced. It was all, Candace, I'm looking for the right word. You're from news, you know, but well, how do I say this? I'm talking about getting the CMA nomination. It was all christened with the, whatever the word is. 5 months
1: the
0: in.
1: The icing was on the cake.
0: Yes. Well, we want to recap, though, over the last 5 months, because we're celebrating that five-month anniversary this week. All the stars started calling in after Real Fan Dan gave his blessing to the show with the Candace cheer.
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0: Thanks, guys. Who else checked in with us? Guys.
3: Hey, this is Parmalee, and Michael J.'s Music City Minute is coming up next.
0: Oh, and not just that, a little bit, 6:20. This guy's a little excited.

0: What did you want to say about me and Candace, though?
1: Here, what's up, y'all?
0: Dude, this is we're just trying to get everything set up so we can talk with you. It's chaos in here. Yes, it is. It is always chaos in here, Candace. You know that. We've had so many stars checking in. And, oh, here they are right here saying hello. Go ahead, guys. You want to do it?
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0: They love hanging out with us, and then we got to get to know Diesel, and you know how Diesel calls up, and sometimes all we hear is... I don't know what he's doing. What is he doing in his truck at that moment?
3: And then there's Art.
0: Yeah, Art checks in.
3: We have so many people in our fam.
0: Yes, we do. We love to have you on the roll call.
4: Roll call.
3: Roll
5: call.
3: Yeah.
5: Roll call.
0: So we got a lot of folks checking in this morning. Lisa from Whitehall wants to be a part of the show. Kathy from Tawnytown says, love the chemistry between the two of you. Happy 5-month anniversary. As a longtime listener, I was wondering, what's the chance of the two of you having Lori on as a guest host with you one morning? Like I said, I'm a longtime listener. I do miss her. Well, we all love Lori, but she's retired. She's on the beach, I believe in Florida right now. If I were her, I can't imagine she'd want to come off the beach. But who knows?
3: No.
0: But who knows?
3: Miles, he's checking in, commuting in the rain again. And then he said, TGIF, thank goodness it's football season. Go Ravens, he said.
0: Yes, thank goodness. And soon, the Orioles season will be over after what went down last night. We're going to have an update on the horrific headlines of Camden Yards last night. I say horrific, but perhaps maybe it was good. Maybe this is what we need for big changes at the Orioles. Maybe?
3: All right. Out on the roadways, Anne Arundel County, there's a crash. Dorsey Road, you're going to find it right near Shipley Avenue. Pole and wires are down, so it's going to take a bit to clean up there. And then on the eastbound side of 70, we do have a tractor-trailer fire. It's right near 144. Right lane is blocked. You can still get around the area. And then 70 looks good coming down the pike from Marriottsville Road, heading up towards 695. No problems to report on the Beltway. Volume building, same deal out along the 83s. I'm Candace Dolden. That's your traffic.
0: For all the folks who are like, Michael J., you don't know what you're talking about. When I blew my mind when they traded Adley to the Red Sox, what are those same folks going to say when Gunnar walks out now? That's what I'm wondering.
3: Oh, boy.
0: You know what I'm saying? Because what was he thinking? What do you think was going through Gunnar's head last night in the dugout when all this was going down? Can you imagine?
3: Anything that we all have.
0: Exactly. Yeah.
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0: 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Michael J. and Candace, she's got your brief coming up in 3 minutes. Candace, what are you working on?
1: A man is arrested after a road rage incident in Anne Arundel County. Details in the brief.
0: Perfect. Right after the Eli Young Band at 6:03. 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
0: So, Candace, what's going on?
2: A man is facing attempted murder and gun charges after police said he fired at another driver during an alleged road rage incident on 695 in Anne Arundel County. 40-year-old Brandon Allison was arrested and charged with attempted second-degree murder, having a loaded handgun in a vehicle, and other related charges. It happened on the outer loop of the Beltway just before 295 on Wednesday around 2 o'clock. In the afternoon.
0: Oh,
2: the investigation indicates that Allison was driving a Chrysler Pacifica and fired a shot at a Honda Accord, striking the rear driver's side window. Police said the driver of the Honda was not injured.
0: Oh.
2: Allison was later found at an area warehouse and taken into custody.
0: Oh.
2: A Mustang horse that's been loose for more than 2 months was successfully captured and transported to Gentle Giant's Draft Horse Rescue. The horse, now named Outlaw, escaped on June 29th and was seen roaming near the Liberty Reservoir. Officials were able to safely trap and transport Outlaw to the rescue facility. Outlaw is now settling in at the rescue.
0: Aww.
2: Donations to support Outlaw's care can be made directly to Gentle Giant's Draft Horse Rescue.
0: That's sweet.
2: Let's talk about the O's.
0: All right.
2: Adley was back in town in a Boston Red Sox uniform. He stepped up to the plate, and then this happened.
3: 1-1 from Young, and Rutschman sends this one to deep right field, and his return, he goes deep. His 38th career home run at Camden Yards, his first as a member of the Boston Red Sox.
2: 5 innings later, he did it again.
3: Oh, this one is drilled by Rutschman. His second home run tonight. Welcome back to Baltimore, Adley Rutschman.
2: The Boston Red Sox beat the Orioles 6-5. That is your brief.
0: Mike Elias, can somebody wake up Mike Elias? Is he paying attention to the brief this morning, Candace? And wait a second.
2: Oh,
0: I can't get this out of my head now.
4: On a train back to Boston, and we're jumping the gun.
0: There's Adley hitting another home run.
4: But I like you when you're nice.
0: Mike Elias, please leave town. All right. There we go.
2: Gosh.
0: All right, time for some traffic info.
2: You're on fire. All right. Out on the roadways, we do have a disabled vehicle on the southbound side of 95 right near O'Donnell Street. It's been moved off to the left shoulder. Heavy on 895, but at least it's moving. No issues out along the Beltway stretch, volume building. And then we do have in Anne Arundel County an accident with pole and wires down Dorsey Road, right at Chipley Avenue. I'm Candace Stold, and that's your traffic.
0: Only person I want on this train is Mike Elias.
4: On a train back to Boston.
0: Yeah, get him a ticket.
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93.1 WPOC. Good morning. Labor Day weekend, and it should be a labor-free weekend for you. Michael J. Yes. And Candace. Hey, listen, Candace, on the Music City Minute, your boy Luke Bryan is in the middle of a storm, if you know what I'm saying. And we will hear from Luke in 2.5 minutes.

0: is Luke Combs. Don't get him confused with the other Luke who's in our Music City Minute this
1: Michael
0: month.
1: 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In 60 seconds, you gon' know like you on Music Row.
0: All right, Candace, are you paying attention to this story?
2: Yeah, I got it.
0: All right, Luke Combs and Luke Bryan teamed up on a new song. We broke that news yesterday. Today, we've got a clip, and I had to edit this to keep it family-friendly. Luke Bryan sitting down with Theo Von, talking about his aggravation with people kind of trolling him on social media. There are a bunch of folks who are claiming that Luke has relied on AI to write some of his newer songs. And it has really gotten under Luke's skin. Here's a little of what Luke Bryan told Theo.
3: You're talking to a grown man that's made a shit ton of money doing this.
0: So he's laughing about it, and he's saying that his kids would never be that rude. And so he said that, and then he got on Facebook, and he's laying into some of these kids. He is definitely irritated by it. You know, at some point, you just have to say, you know what? Sticks and stones can break your bones, but names will never hurt me. Right?
2: It's got to be frustrating.
0: I guess. Yeah, but he can't come at 16-year-olds. Yeah.
2: No, I'm not saying that. I'm just talking about I do feel for musicians in the industry right now with AI.
0: Yeah, it is definitely a challenge for all of us. All right, elsewhere in the country music news this morning, we have got a young lady who I think has got the potential to be a big star, Ashley Cook. You've heard about her. She's got the those blue eyes are so cute. So she doesn't actually have blue eyes, but she's got a song about them, and she wears blue mascara when she sings. So she is coming in concert, kicking off her tour in 2 weeks with a date in our area, September the 18th.
2: September 18th.
0: Right. I just want to give you a heads up.
2: 9:30 Club.
0: Exactly. We have tickets to give away this morning in the hot seat. That'll happen around 8:30. So check back in with us. All right. There's your Music City Minute. What's going on with traffic?
2: Yeah. Disabled vehicles southbound side of 95 right at O'Donnell Street. Moved off to the left shoulder. You can still move around there. 895 certainly seeing the volume coming down the pike on the southbound side, heading down through the harbor tunnel. Elsewhere in Anne Arundel County, we do have a tree down. It's passable, but be aware. Solomon's Island Road right at Fairhaven Road. Main lines in Anne Arundel County on Dorsey Road. There's an accident pulling wires down right at Shipley Avenue. 97, no problems to report. Beltway, yes, it's busy, but at least running without incident so far. Top end, Hartford Road down through Perrin Parkway. West side from 795 up towards 70. I'm Candace Dalton. That's your traffic.
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18: 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Here we go. Back to the music now.

0: 93.1 WPOC. We are one big happy family here. One big happy dysfunctional family. Michael, Jay, and Candace, right? And we're here to help each other out. Well, we hear this morning a brother in country music might need some help. So I need fans right now to pay attention, and maybe we'll get your advice for Luke Bryan. Candace, I want your advice, all right?
1: Okay.
0: Okay, here is the whole scenario. I don't have to say anything. I'm going to let Luke explain everything.
2: That's the crazy thing about where we're at with golf. Social. Right. They started a narrative that we AI'd it. It was making guys like they're at a camera going, I hate you. Like they're looking in the camera.
3: I think it's just.
2: And they're like, I hate you. And I'm like, I can see your face. Like, if I see you one day, I'm going to f***ing knock the shit out of you. Then you have to wrap your head around the idea that you're happy that everybody is being this way because it's getting more notoriety. But then I'm like, well, wait, I'm not sure I'm happy about a bunch of teenagers telling a 50-year-old man he's a piece of shit songwriter.
3: But that's what.
2: And then I'm like, dude, you're 16. You're talking to a grown man.
0: All right. So it got under his skin. What would you tell him? Seriously, straight up, is there any advice you would offer?
1: I don't know. I'm still trying to process everything. The one thing that I do know and that I've learned over just the past 5 months of being here, it is really a challenge for these artists against AI.
0: Right.
1: And I mean, it's a challenge for all of us, right? But you're talking about their art and their labor of love.
0: Exactly. I agree with you.
1: All of this.
0: Right.
1: And it's a very difficult situation. I don't know that I have the answer on how to handle this.
0: I think I do. Can I? Here's what I would say. Ignore it. Ignore the haters. Why? Yeah. Why pay attention to them? Why give them fuel for the fire?
2: That's made a shit.
0: Oh, all right. There's enough Luke. We got the point of what he was saying. So you got to ignore it, though, Candace. When people come at you that are just hateful, you know, is there any other advice we can give him? Because he's seriously perturbed. I think you can hear it reading between the lines. And it's really getting to him. So do you have any suggestions for Luke Bryan and you want to share? 77962, start with Hey or Hi on the

0: 93.1 WPOC. We are getting a lot of response to the question, what should Luke do? Here he is explaining the situation. He's got trollers, they're calling them, people trolling him on social media about his songs, claiming that they were written by AI, and it has gotten under his skin.
1: Notoriety, but then I'm like, well, wait, I'm not sure I'm happy about a bunch of teenagers telling a 50-year-old man he's a piece of shit songwriter.
2: But that's what
1: and then I'm like, dude, you're 16. You're talking to a grown man that's made a ton of money doing this.
2: But that's what they're going to do anyway.
1: I know, but it's just so, like, it's so far out there. I'm like, if I caught my kids doing some stuff like that, I would kill them.
0: All right, so that's what Luke would do. And we're wondering, you know, just because it's really out there, this story is kind of getting big. People texting, Candace, are you seeing some of the responses coming in?
3: Yeah, I got them. Somebody said, I do like Taylor and Shake It Off, but it is annoying. Somebody else says, tell Luke to come and see me. I'd love to make him smile. I did not write that text, by the way.
0: All right. Okay. It sounds like it was signed by Candace.
3: Go ahead.
0: There's another one over here that says, I think you should wear some. It says, I think you should wear some looser pants and allow more blood flow. All right. So we do have some serious responses coming in as well. Sir, you're in the air. What do you want to say to Luke Bryan?

0: 95 near O'Donnell Street. Moved off to the left shoulder. You can still move around the area. 895 seeing the heavy volume. Just kind of the usual situation there. And then another down tree. You're going to find this one on Solomon's Island Road at Fairhaven Road. No problems to report out along 97. Just the company that you'll have. I'm Candace Stold, and that's your traffic.
1: I want to put this up as one of the best texts of all time. I think you should wear some looser pants and allow the blood to flow. 90-

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13: The first game of the NFL season with the Seahawks hosting the Patriots is just 5 days away. Players on most NFL teams are getting this weekend off before season openers next week. Two players cut from NFL rosters have been granted an injunction by a Louisiana judge allowing them to play for LSU. The SEC is suing to try to prevent it. And baseball last night included the Dodgers avoiding a sweep by scoring two in the ninth to rally past St. Louis. I'm Matt McCoy.
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0: just a couple of Be More Blokes. Michael J. and Candace here at 93.1 WPOC celebrating our 5-month work anniversary. And Candace, we've got more flashbacks here on a Flashback Friday, but what's coming up on your brief next?
1: A man is arrested after a road rage incident in Anne Arundel County. Details in the

0: train back to Boston.
1: Oh, boy.
0: Oh, I was singing that last night about Mike Elias of the Orioles. You'll hear more about that story coming up. But we are reminding ourselves and you, too, of what's happened in the last 5 months that we've been a part of the morning show here, Michael, Jay, and Candace. We're celebrating our five-month work-iversary. Do you remember, hey, Candace, do you remember way back in the beginning, it was like the first or second week of April, when we surprised Justin Moore and told him his song was number one?
2: Is that right?
0: Yeah.
1: Wow. Yeah.
0: But is that right? You don't know about it?
1: We're singing along to it every morning.
0: And I got questions to ask you about it, so I'm asking you, do you know the success you're having? Are you paying attention?
2: No. I know the song's done well for us, and we got a chance for it to ring the bell and be our 14th number one.

0: he hit number one with it, and we were able to tell him about it. Just another highlight of the last 5 months.
1: Your pop culture protein boost. 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
0: All right, Miss Candace, let me see what is going on in the world of our brief this morning. I know you've been working on a lot over there. Let me see if I hey, Candace, are you there?
2: Dan is facing attempted murder and gun charges after police said he fired at another driver during an alleged road rage incident on 695 in Anne Arundel County. 40-year-old Brandon Allison was arrested and charged with attempted second-degree murder, having a loaded handgun in a vehicle, and other related charges. Happened on the Adeloup side of 695 just before 295 on Wednesday around 2 in the afternoon. The investigation indicates Allison was driving a Chrysler Pacifica and fired a shot at a Honda Accord, striking the rear driver's side window. Police said the driver of the Honda was not injured. Allison was later found at an area warehouse and taken into custody. A Mustang horse that's been loose for more than 2 months was successfully captured and transported to Gentle Giant's Draft Horse Rescue. The horse, now named Outlaw, escaped on June 29th and was seen roaming near the Liberty Reservoir. Officials were able to safely trap and transport Outlaw to the rescue facility. Outlaw is now settling in. Donations to support Outlaw's care can be made directly to Gentle Giant's Draft Horse Rescue. Let's talk about the O's. Adley was back in town in a Boston Red Sox uniform. He stepped up to the plate, and then it all went down.
0: Yeah, he hit a home run right over the right field wall, right into the flag court. And then he got another standing a little later.
2: 5 innings later,
0: yeah,
2: he did it again.
0: Yeah.
2: The Boston Red Sox beat the O's 6-5. That's your brief. Terrible. Out on the roadways, we do have an accident. You're going to find the activity on Church Street right at Fairhaven Avenue in Anne Arundel County. Also in Anne Arundel County, Dorsey Road right at Shipley Avenue. You'll find the flashing lights there. Tree down, Solomon's Island Road right at Fairhaven Road. Disabled vehicle, southbound side of 95 at O'Donnell Street. No problems to report. Just a volume now on 895. And then the same deal out on the Beltway, Hartford Road up towards 83. I'm Candace Stolden. That's your traffic.
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1: 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Well, between their brains and mouths, just a steady stream of fun all morning long. 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
0: All right, it's New Country Friday, Candace, and I want to get your opinion on a couple of new songs. The first one is from Kane Brown featuring Shania Twain. And I think you're going to immediately recognize the reason that Shania's name is in here. Listen, this is what Kane has been working on.

0: What do you think?
1: I love it.
0: You do love it?
1: I do.
0: I wasn't sure at first, and I honestly think I'm going to need to hear it a few times. But that is Kane Brown with Shania Twain and Boots. Now, here's a snippet of one more new song you need to know about. This one's going to sound familiar, too, I think. It's from Dylan Scott.

0: Candace. It's Friday morning. Let's do it.
1: Woo.
0: Right there. I got one popped and open.
1: What are you opening?
0: What do you think? It's Friday.
1: He's behind the computers with all this jazz. I'm so, like, what is it?
0: Listen, we're remembering the last 5 months. So let me take you back. 5 months ago this week, it was April the 1st. Leading up to that, we had had tryouts for the role of co-host in the morning with me, Michael J. And if you'll remember, we had three young ladies who were all vying for a rose. Do you remember their names?
1: No. What I know is I got the rose.
0: Candace doesn't.
1: And the rose remains on my desk.
0: She doesn't remember. Yeah, well, here's what happened. There were three people who came from other cities, and they just didn't have the Baltimore snap that Candace did. And so Candace, it was the end of March, and it was your final day as our special guest co-host when we met a man named Art.
2: It's been nice to hear Candace on the radio telling the traffic and this and that. I know she tries to keep up with the best she can.
0: And Art was very, very stressed out, like many people were, when they heard it was Candace's final day as our guest fill-in, and we were going to reveal the new person April the 1st, and no one knew what was going to happen. And you were really feeling it, weren't you, Art?
2: Candace, if you hear me, I really appreciate your traffic reports and all your other reports, really. And you've been doing a real good job there, girl.
0: Does she have a special place in your heart now?
2: Yes. She does have a special place in my heart as a reporter, yes.
0: As a reporter. Well, you want to make sure. You probably have misses, right? You don't want to get in the way of her.
2: Well, I'm not going there, Michael J.
0: Dude,
2: hers is like mine. He's a truck driver.
0: All right. She's a truck driver, too. Well, then I got a song for you. Read.

0: many highlights over the last 5 months, Michael, Jay, and Candace in the morning. And that final day, Candace, when you were still our special guest fill-in, we were already doing a tour with Marty Bass. Remember Marty Bass came in?
1: Yeah.
0: And he started his farewell tour with us.
2: You look good last night on TV with Marty Bass.
0: Yeah, because it had me hidden behind a couple of pipes and you couldn't see me very well. That's my better side.
2: I seen you.
0: I saw Candace is what I saw. I saw Candace. I saw Marty and I saw everybody. That was pretty wild. Yeah, I can't believe.
2: Hi, Candace.
3: Hi, thanks for calling in.
0: Pauline, what do you want to say to Candace on her last day as our special guest co-host?
2: I hope it's not her last day.
0: Well, it turned out it wasn't.

0: Candace would be the sure fit. Michael, Jay, and Candace in the morning were born April the 1st. That was the week the astronauts even celebrated with us. They went to the moon.
1: They flew around the moon. They got beautiful imagery. We got a lot of moon joy that was shared with us around the world. And they even made the record for the distance that, the furthest distance that humans have ever been. And they made their lunar closest approach at approximately 4,000 miles to the lunar surface.
0: Yeah, we want to thank the astronauts for doing that in honor of Michael J.

0: And
1: that is one of six number one songs for Bailey Zimmerman here on 93.1 WPOC. And we're kind of remembering the last 5 months, all the big moments with Michael J. and Candace as the new morning show here. Candace, do you remember the morning that Bailey checked in? We were talking to him.
2: I remember, yeah.
1: Yeah, he called up and we said, Bailey, you know, six number ones. What does it feel like to have all this success?
3: I come from nothing, so every single, you know, milestone, every valley we've been through is just so worth it because it's more than I've ever had. So everything at this point is just like unbelievable, truly. So it's like, yeah, it's been fun. It's like I wouldn't want to be doing anything else.

0: 90.1 WPOC. It's a Flashback Friday with Michael J. and Candace. 5 months of Michael J. and Candace in the morning. Now, you know some of the recent things that have happened. You know, the CMA nomination for Country Music Association, Major Market Air Personalities of the Year, Michael J. and Candace, we got nominated. You know about the Hall of Fame. That all happened this past summer, beginning of August. But we're kind of remembering everything that's happened over the 5 months as we celebrate our workiversary around here, Candace. Do you remember the, you know, so many things happened. The astronauts went to their deepest part of space. You know, right. I don't think it was really anything to do with us, but we took advantage of it. That also covered the time where the Orioles, you may remember, you know, before they traded Adley, and I went off this morning about that. The Orioles updated their City Connect jerseys on Fridays, and we loved that.
1: I love that jersey. Mm-hmm.
0: Yeah, so I love it too.
1: Better about it, I already ordered one. It's already one in place coming.
0: Yeah, so you know, people are buying the City Connect. That was new since we've been here. We also this summer revealed a lot about ourselves. We learned that Candace and I both adore the same flavored snowball. Isn't that right, Miss Candace?
2: Yeah, egg custard.
0: Right.
2: With marshmallow, right?
0: Yeah,
2: you like marshmallow.
0: I absolutely, right down there in the middle of it. And we found out about your favorite snowball.
3: Just good flavoring.
0: Right.
3: I hate when they water the flavoring down.
0: Right. And you want a lot of flavoring, not just a little bit. You don't want just to be left with ice. You want snowball flavor in there, right?
3: Exactly.
0: Right.
3: I want to be able to see the liquid.
0: Oh, Sherman wants to see the flavor. Got to taste it and see it. All right, let's check on traffic because we're seeing problems there.
2: God love our fam. All right, out on the roadways, crash on the southbound side of the JFX right before Northern Parkway. There's also an accident on the northbound side of 95. It's right near Moravia Road, right lane blocked. And yes, it's heavy from 895. Stop and go traffic on the southbound side of 97, right between 32 and Generals Highway. And then out in Anne Arundel County on Dorsey Road, you will find an accident with pole and wires down. That one's right at Shipley Avenue. I'm Candace Stold, and that's your traffic.
0: I'll bet you Rascal Flat loves a cherry snowball. Coming up next.
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1: Man is arrested after a road rage incident in Anne Arundel County. Details in the brief.
0: Yeah, but first, Kenny Chesney. Hopefully this is going to be the theme of your weekend. 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
0: All right. Start with what's going on, Candace. Come on, we got to hear it.
2: A man is facing attempted murder and gun charges after police said he fired at another driver during an alleged road rage incident on 695 in Anne Arundel County. 40-year-old Brandon Allison was arrested and charged with attempted second-degree murder, having a loaded handgun in a vehicle, and other related charges. It happened on the outer loop of the Beltway just before 295 on Wednesday around 2 o'clock in the afternoon. The investigation indicates that Allison was driving a Chrysler Pacifica and fired a shot at a Honda Accord, striking the rear driver's side window. Police said the driver of the Honda was not injured. Allison was later found at an area warehouse and taken into custody. A Mustang horse that's been loose for more than 2 months was successfully captured and transported to Gentle Giant's Draft Horse Rescue.
0: Aww.
2: The horse, now named Outlaw, escaped on June 29th and was seen roaming near the Liberty Reservoir. Officials were able to safely trap and transport Outlaw to the rescue facility.
0: Wow.
2: Outlaw is now settling in at the rescue. Donations to support Outlaw's care can be made directly to Gentle Giant's Draft Horse Rescue. Let's talk about the O's.
0: Yeah.
2: Adley was back in town in a Boston Red Sox uniform. He stepped up to the plate, and then this happened.
3: 1-1 from Young, and Rutschman sends this one to deep right field, and his return, he goes deep. His 38th career home run at Camden Yards, his first as a member of the Boston Red Sox.
2: 5 innings later, he did it again.
3: Oh, this one is drilled by Rutschman. His second home run tonight. Welcome back to Baltimore, Adley Rutschman.
2: The Boston Red Sox beat the Orioles 6-5. That is your brief.
0: Mike Elias, what was that score again? Let's see. Adley has 2 home runs. If I take a 6-5 score and subtract 2, we would have won the game if Adley was in our... go figure.
4: On 83 southbound, the JFX, there was an accident before Northern Parkway causing delays from just after Ruxton Road. Northbound 95 after Moravia Road, you lose the right lane also for an accident there. I-97 southbound, very slow from Route 32 down to Generals Highway. Southbound on 295, the BW Parkway, you will find it under speed from 175 down to the NSA. Around 695, the outer loop of the Beltway, very slow from Harford Road to Providence Road, and then from 795 down to Route 40. That's your traffic up to the minute.
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I can't.

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0: The world of Swifties, her fans, are abuzz this morning because of what is being rumored on the internet. And I thought I'd bring this to your attention. Tomorrow night, 7 p.m., you're going to want to put on 93.1 WPOC because Taylor Swift is our special guest for our iHeart Country house party. And it happens every Saturday night at 7, and we have various country artists, guests, you know, who visit. But this week is especially exciting for the Swifties I was mentioning because Taylor has scheduled back-to-back-to-back interviews. One of the most important interviews of those three is with us here at 93.1 WPOC, where I'm hearing from Wayne and Tay, they're the hosts of the show. They're saying that Taylor plans to discuss her new hit, I Knew It, I Knew You, and her involvement in Toy Story 5. However, Taylor Swift fans are saying that's a cover. There's some big announcement that Taylor is rumored to be preparing with these three interviews, the first of which is with us tomorrow night at 7. So that is all we know. But I do know it is literally blowing up the internet and the interwebs. Everybody's like, ooh, what's Taylor going to say? I don't know. Is it involving her marriage, a baby, new music? Who knows? All I can tell you is, we find out together tomorrow night at 7 here on 93.1 WPOC. Don't be late. All right, that's your Music City Minute. What's going on the roads?
2: On 83 southbound, the JFX, the accident is just before Northern Parkway, and that's causing delays southbound on 83 beginning near Ruxton Road. After you pass the accident, you're back up to speed all the way downtown. Westbound on I-70 before Route 29, it was an accident causing delays that begin after the Patapsco River Bridge. I-97 southbound is pretty slow right now from Route 32 down to Generals Highway. Interloop 695, a bit of a slowdown, Park Heights Avenue to the JFX, that's your traffic up to the minute.
0: Is it about her dog? Who knows what Taylor's going to be talking about tomorrow night at 7?
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93.1 WPOC with Michael J. and Candace. We have got Ashley Cook concert tickets to give away. 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

0: KPOC, Michael J. and Candace in the morning. Tammy, you're one of our dedicated 12 listeners, right? You listen every morning.
1: Every morning, yes.
0: I love that. And you're from Reisterstown.
1: Correct.
0: And you say your favorite part of your favorite part of Reisterstown is what?
1: Dunkin' Donuts.
0: We love Dunkin', but Ava's got a bone to pick. Go ahead.
2: Uh-oh. What about Santoni's or the cow, you know?
0: Yeah, you did leave out Santoni's.
1: Yeah, well, you know, technically.
2: I know it's technically in Glendon. I know it's technically in Glendon, but however.
1: They are great.
0: Well, Tammy, do you know about this young lady, Ashley Cook? Listen.
3: The actual hell is the Baby Blues Tour 2 weeks away.
0: Yeah, it's 2 weeks away.
3: I just got done with the last day of rehearsals. My voice is so tired, but I'm so excited for the show. It's really freaking cool. The production's amazing. We're starting in Cleveland, Ohio, and then we do Washington, D.C.
0: Yep, September 18th. And Tammy, you could win tickets to see that young lady, Ashley Cook.
1: She's cool.
0: She's fantastic. If you can answer three questions quickly before the buzzer or we hang up on you. And I don't want to hang up on you. So be very quick. There's no right or wrong answer. Just give us your gut. Are you ready?
1: Yes, I'm ready.
0: Question number one. Tammy in Reisterstown, what is on your grill this Labor Day weekend? 3 seconds, go.
1: Steak.
0: She knew right away. And you go for the New York strips. What do you go? Like the filet mignons? You go.
1: Ribeye.
0: There we go. All right. All right, let's go. Speaking of eating on Labor Day weekend, what condiment do you refuse to eat? 3 seconds, go.
1: Horseradish.
0: She got it. That stall almost blew you out, but no, you got it. You won't have horseradish?
1: No.
0: Okay.
1: It's too hot.
0: Yeah. I'm like that with blue cheese. I'm just like, get that stuff away from me. All right, now, finally, here we go. This is so easy, and you ought to get this really quick. 3 seconds, all right?
1: Okay.
0: Now that we're heading into Labor Day weekend, Tammy in Reisterstown, what will you miss the most with summer ending? Go.
1: Vacation.
0: Oh, you're right about that. And you win. Let's hear it for Tammy. Tammy.
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93.1 WPOC. That, of course, Morgan Wallen. Hey, I need to give you a really quick heads up, and this is important. Starting Tuesday, this coming Tuesday, make a mental note of this. I know you got a lot. You know, you're thinking about the weekend, and Tuesday seems like it's a million miles away, but it's really not. So I just want you to remember, we start our little high-low game on Tuesday morning, and this is really big. Let me give you the inside scoop on this real quick. It only happens in the morning with Michael, Jay, and Candace. We're going to be doing the game.

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0: 93.1 WPOC, Michael, Jay, and Candace. We've been flashing back here this morning, remembering the excitement of the past 5 months since we were joined together as the morning show here at WPOC. So many big country stars have dropped in to give their regards.
1: Hey, everybody, it's Kenny Chesney, and you're listening to Michael, Jay, and Candace in the Morning on 93.1 WPOC.
0: And the secret on that little clip is Candace has got it isolated so she can hear just the important part.
1: Candace in the Morning.
0: Right there. That's all she needs to hear. Right.
1: Candace in the Morning.
0: Right? So you play that over and over, and like when you're getting dressed in the morning.
1: Candace in the Morning.
0: Right. That's all she needs to hear. Right?
2: Right. That, and I also listen to Kenny's All the Pretty Girls on my way into work. Oh. And I'm like, all right, me and Ava, we're the pretty girls. We right. got it today.
0: Right.
2: And this, Kenny said so, Ava.
0: This is why she is so glad to be in country radio and nominated for Country Personality of the Year.
2: Uh-huh.
0: Michael, Jay, and Candace in the Morning.
2: Kenny.
0: Yeah, Kenny.
2: Where are you?
0: Here he is. Just another excitement of the past 5 months with 93.1 WPOC.

0: Yeah, we're calling it a Flashback Friday. Remembering Michael J. and Candace getting it all started last April when, we kind of were anticipating a big announcement. We didn't know that it was going to be Candace coming back, right? Because you had your last day as a special guest fill-in co-host, and then we found out.
1: I want to welcome you to the family.
0: Yes!
2: Oh, thank you.
0: Thank you, George.
2: Good to be here. Yes. I appreciate it.
1: I knew it was going to happen, and I was just waiting and praying that it was actually going to be you, but I had 100% feeling it was going to be you.
2: Thanks for the prayers. They were answered.
0: George, that's the reason. It went over the top because of you, George. I really appreciate you. I was pulling, but I needed your prayers too, believe me. Oh, yeah. Flashback for Michael J. and Candace. And we've got throwbacks all Labor Day weekend to celebrate. Yeah.

0: 93.1 WPOC, Michael J. and Candace in the morning. Our crabs have danced. Candace, we have one, two, and three. They have shuffled around. And now we just need to know, this is the easiest contest ever for $100 of Conrad's crabs. Now, Ava and I and Candace, we know which crab the winning crab is, but you need to know. What's your guess?
1: Well, I'm going to say two.
0: Sorry, Art. It is not two. You're going to have to try again. I'm so sorry. Thanks a lot. Good morning, WPOC. Who is this?
1: This is Roger.
0: Roger. Well, you're actually number 10. Art guessed the wrong number. So you got to tell us the correct number. Is it one, two, or three, Roger, that?
1: Two.
0: I am so sorry, Roger.
2: No.
0: Too bad you didn't hear Art. Art. Yeah, all right. You can try back. Art tried the same thing. Didn't work. Hello, WPOC. Who is this?
3: Chantel.
0: Chantel, who are you going?
2: Chantel.
0: Which crab are you going with? One, two, or three?
3: Three.
0: Chantel!
2: Chantel!
0: You just won $100 from Conrad's Crabs. Let's hear for Chantel.
2: Congratulations.
0: Whoa. Yes.
3: Thank you.
0: Yes. Hey, Chantel, do you eat the fat out of the crabs, out of the shell when you take it off?
3: No.
0: Oh, really?
2: No.
0: Well, give me your shells. Just give me all your shells. I'll take them.
2: I'm splitting some.
0: No. Candace, they're mine. I love those shells with the fat in them. Chantel, but you do like steamed crabs? You love seafood? Oh, good.
3: I do.

0: 93.1 WPOC, our good pal, Bailey Zimmerman. He does say the word like a lot. We were teasing about that. I got a kid that's, it's like,
1: he did.
0: Do your kids do this too? It's like, mom, like what I want to do is like, I want to go like out to the store and then like, I'm going to go like out in the backyard and then I'm going to like fill up the baby pool, like, and I'm going to put my feet in it. Like that.
1: Mm-hmm.
0: Do you have kids that talk like that?
1: Yeah, they do that. The other thing is at the end, it'll be like, Noah.
0: Oh my gosh. You know what else drives me crazy in addition to Noah? And what's funny is one of my kids' names is Noah. So Noah. Every time like Stephanie or whatever or Hope would be like, Noah. I'm like, what do you want him for? The other one is, I feel like, oh my gosh. Does anybody else pay attention to that? I feel like I start giving Ava stuff about that. Because it's like, I feel like I'm going to go to the beach. I feel like, oh, and then.
1: Hold on. Here's the thing.
0: Oh, here's the thing. I feel like. Oh, and how about, what's the other one?
1: Here's the thing.
0: Yes, here's the thing. Here's the thing. And what's the other one that you have, Kat? You know, Ava's got
1: one. Hold on.
0: What?
1: I say it all the time. You said something about me saying
0: and then
1: it.
0: And then
1: you start your half speech.
0: And I started saying
1: it. Here's the thing.
0: I'm like, she got it into my head.

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10: Baltimore weather calls for partly sunny skies. There will be overcast from time to time, but sun will prevail. But there is a possibility of thunderstorms in and out scattered into the afternoon and evening, high near 90 degrees.
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0: 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What's up?
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0: 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Who is checking in with me today?
1: This is Kim.
0: Kim, where are you calling from?
1: Phoenix, Maryland.
0: And what are you doing today? What's going on?
1: Just got done working. Preschool teacher. The kids are great.
0: Would you ever want to, like, move into middle school or high school?

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So do you use AI, chat, GPT, things like that? Well, there's something new for AI. You know, in case they're feeling a little bit hungry. Wait to hear this. Morgan Wallen now.

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Yeah, they're all just talking. We are about that life. Thanks for sipping along on 93.1 WPOC.

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What roads are you riding this weekend? Pratt Street, Frederick Road, wherever you're driving, make sure you have us on the entire time, okay? 93.1 WPOC with your chance to win country calling tickets this weekend as well.

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You're heading to the beach. Oh, lots going on. The 28th Annual Wine Fest on the beach. A drone show tomorrow night at 9:30. And, of course, the boardwalk. It's go to Jolly Roger.

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0: 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Delmont Steiner requesting dedications in Florida Georgia Line for you. How's lunch so far?
1: Right now we're at the lunch. Mill River.
0: Where?
1: Uncle Ooze.
0: What is Uncle Ooze?
1: Chinese. It doesn't sound very good, does it?
0: No, no. I'm sure it's delicious.
1: It is.
0: Hey, the more ooze, the better. That's what I always say.

Would you rather have steamed crabs for lunch or today's best country at Del Monte's Diner? You can have both. Oh, and while you're out, pick up a dozen jumbos for us. Now, back to the country on 93.1 WPOC.

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1: 40 HP Johnson on a flat bottom metal boat. Coke cans and BB guns, barbed wire and old fence posts.

0: Russell Dickerson, 93.1 WPOC. That's going out to Kelly from White Marsh. You winner, Jason Aldean and Kelly Clarkson. What did you buy this summer that you really didn't get too much use out of?
1: I just bought a bunch of new patio furniture, but it's just been so hot I haven't even been able to, like, sit outside and enjoy it.
2: My new bathing suit. I do have a trip coming up. It is going to get used. I promise.
3: I bought a beach chair last summer, and I still haven't used it.
4: I bought hiking boots, telling myself that I would be hiking and enjoying the great outdoors. And then I'm like, nah, it's hot outside.
0: Again, the heat ruins a lot of stuff. Here's Don't You Want to Stay.

0: Out to Amanda in Annapolis. There's Dylan Scott, 93.1 WPOC. It's Bob Delma, Dave. It's Labor Day weekend. Are you still laboring?
1: Grinding at my desk in the basement. I'm a loan officer. Oh, I love it. Putting people in homes is very, very rewarding.
0: Let's get those interest rates down. What do you say? Just a little bit, please.
2: Hang up that red dress. Let down your hair.

0: that's going out to Dave in Timonium, 93.1 WPOC. And Mitchell Tenpenny going out to Kelly about to tell me something about her and her husband. What does he get on you about?
1: The one thing that my husband always makes fun of me for is putting ketchup on everything. Macaroni and cheese, anything potato, any kind of meat.
2: So you go to a ritzy steakhouse. You get a filet, petite. You say to the waiter, Heinz 57, please.
1: Yes, absolutely.
0: Oh, my gosh.

0: going out to Heather. What's going on? You still working? What do you do?
1: I actually do accounting work.
0: How long have you been with the company?
1: About 4 years.
0: Did you get a raise recently? You should get a raise.
1: No, not recently.
0: You sound like somebody who should get a raise. You should tell them I said so.
1: I will. I will make sure I do that.
0: Getting too much low cash. But Jelly Roll's on now. Need a favor. This is going out to Mark in Parkville. WPOC.

0: 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Well, Del Monsteiner is closed for Labor Day weekend, okay?
1: Hey, y'all. I would love to hear a Thomas Rhett song. I'm really in the mood.
0: All right, one more. Only because I'm in a good mood. What's your country song?

0: 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It's Bob Del Monte, and the weekend is here. Oh, love it.
1: 2 days. That's fantastic.
0: You need 2 days.
1: You need 3 days. You need one to recover.
0: Wait a minute. We got 3 days. Monday, right?
2: Hey, girl. What's up? I know it's late, but I knew you'd pick it up. Nah.

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It's Bob Delmont. For the longest time, I've been trying to find where I could watch SCTV Second City. Remember that? Sort of like the Saturday Night Live, but for Canada, Chicago. It's on Netflix now, every episode, if you want to check it out. Yeah, it started back in 1977. Still pretty funny. Holds up.

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0: 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Anybody partying this weekend? What about Luke? Is Luke partying?
1: My favorite kind of party is just being on stage summertime at a big amphitheater, looking out, just have some beer, some sunshine, some pretty country girls out there shaking.

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1: It's a throwback weekend. And not only do we have all-time favorites all weekend, but we can spend as much money as we want all weekend long.
2: 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I'm going to get some crabs, so I'm going to get some jumbo crabs then.
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Luke Combs is going to be busy in 2027. 12 stadium shows already set up. I love this song. No matter where life takes you, who you're with is what matters. 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

0: 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Happy belated birthday to Robin in Ellicott City. Did you get something good?
1: I did. I got the one thing that I really wanted. It's a rhinestone cowgirl hat.
0: You got it.

0: this. It's a throwback weekend. And not only do we have all-time favorites all weekend, but we can spend as much money as we want all weekend long.
1: Great. I'm going to some crabs, so I'm going to get some jumbo crabs then.
0: Do it. 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

93.1 WPOC. Going out to Megan and Kristen, wrapping up work a little bit early to enjoy the Labor Day weekend. What are you doing for the weekend? Let me know, okay? Call me. Leave me a message. Here's Chris Young. I've been.

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Leave It. It's New Girl Kelly Ford on 93.1 WPOC, kicking off your Labor Day throwback weekend with classic Reba. How's I to Know from 1996? Yeah, whatever didn't get done at work this week, I promise you, it can wait till Tuesday. Let's go.

0: 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And not only do we have all-time favorites all weekend, but we can spend as much money as we want all weekend long.
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Guess what? Taylor Swift is hanging out on the Country House Party this Saturday night. I know. Check it out. 7 o'clock.

Look, sometimes your washing machine, it just gets out of balance. And the only way to stabilize it is to sit on it. Just saying. 93.1 WPOC with New Country there from Kacey Musgraves' Dry Spell. We'll see you tomorrow night when she plays CFG Bank Arena.

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Well, unless you're working this Labor Day weekend, and in that case, thank you. 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

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What you want to hear? It's a Labor Day throwback weekend. 800-321-3693. Gary in Taneytown. Here's your Jared Neiman. 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

0: It's a throwback weekend. And not only do we have all-time favorites all weekend, but we can spend as much money as we want all weekend long.
1: Great. I'm going to get some crabs, so I'm going to get some jumbo crabs then.
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It's only Friday of your three-day Labor Day weekend. 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Today's best country. I hope you've already fired up the grill and cracked open a cold one.

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You look like you're ready for some new country from Hottie Bobotty Riley Green. That's what I thought. It's New Girl, Kelly Ford, from his new album that drops 2 weeks from today. That's just me. Think as you drunk I am on 93.1 WPOC, today's best country.

The O's and the Red Sox under the lights at Camden tonight. It's New Girl Kelly Ford on 93.1 WPOC. Hey, this is exactly the kind of night our team lives for. So let's pack the yard and make some noise. And speaking of Austin. On a train.

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Well, this is a hot, sunny summer Friday, and I'm here for it on 93.1 WPOC, today's best country. Not as hot the rest of the weekend, in the low to mid 80s in Charm City.

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I knew it, I knew you. Taylor Swift on 93.1 WPOC. Guess who's joining our big country house party Saturday night for a hang? That girl, Tay-Tay, joining Wayne and Tay.

0: Yes, it's a throwback weekend. And not only do we have all-time favorites all weekend, but we can spend as much money as we want all weekend long.
1: Great, I'm going to get some crabs, so I'm going to get some jumbo crabs then.
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it could happen to you. You could score country calling passes for Ocean City October 2nd and 3rd from Michael, Jay, and Candace all next week at 8:30. Oh, and I have another way you could win them. I'll tell you all about

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time to call it a show here on 93.1 WPOC. It's New Girl Kelly Ford. That's what I'm calling it. I'm not sure what you or my boss would call it, but I'm sticking with that. I'll see you back here Tuesday at 3. Have a great Labor Day.

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1: Welcome to the show. Blake Shelton stopping by the studio. We'll talk about his mullet, why his mom put him in pageants, what it's like getting famous. Blake Shelton coming by, and good news on the way, and tell me something good. All right, big show, let's go.
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3: 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All right, boy. 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

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Here's to using every bit of this weekend to fulfill the summer checklist. 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

0: Vegas. It's a throwback weekend. And not only do we have all-time favorites all weekend, but we can spend as much money as we want all weekend long.
1: Great. I'm going to get some crabs, so I'm going to get some jumbo crabs then.
0: Do it. Because Tuesday morning at 7:10, Hi-Lo Cash is back with Michael J. and Candace in the morning. 93.1 W.

More with Blake Shelton on the way. It is Bobby Bones. We'll talk about how he handled the dark side of getting famous and why his mom put him in pageants as a kid. Blake Shelton next on the Bobby Bones.

Wherever you go, take us along. We promise not to put the incriminating pictures up on Facebook. 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